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2: Countdown Rewind. Carson Daly back at it this July 4th weekend with a new list of the 30 biggest songs all across North America. Thanks so much for being here. 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Sienna Spyro moved into the top 10 with Die on This Hill.

summer. He's on tour performing in Detroit this weekend and then heading on to Canada for some shows this week. His upcoming album, Wild Child, will be out on the 28th of August. And then on October 2nd, he's going to be closing out the concert series at my other job, the Today Show. That was Fever Dream number 9. I'm Carson Daly, and this is the Daily Download Countdown Rewind. Harry Styles, last week, was at number 8 with American Girls.

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1: Pink Panthers and Zara were number one again with Stateside, the remix. Will they do that again today? Zara Larsson having a good one. She had the number one and two song last week and continue that streak into July. In about 3 hours from now, when we get to the number one song from this past week, we're done looking back and rewinding. Now it is time to unveil the new batch of the 30 biggest songs all across North America on this 4th of July weekend, the big 250 celebration of the U.S. The Daily Download, this week's top 30, starts right now.
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0: I'm Carson Daly, Top 13. Coming up, I'm going to play some Ella Langley. If you're an Ella fella, you'll be excited for that. One Republic, also Alex Warren, and a lot more. Happy 4th of July weekend. Happy birthday, America. You don't look a day over 200. 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

Sienna Spyro kicks off the top 10 again this week. That is Die on This Hill. You're on the Daily Download. This week's top 30, I'm your host, Carson Daly, and let's get to Taylor Swift. I'm not sure if it's officially Taylor Kelce now or what. We haven't gotten the memo on that. Meanwhile, I Knew It, I Knew You. It was the biggest mover last week, and today it's up another 7 spots, making it the biggest mover of the week for a second straight week. This, like, never happened, so congrats to Taylor. 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Here is I Knew It, I Knew You.

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10: A better life with Dr. Sanjay Gupta.
11: There are lots of things you can measure to get an idea of how healthy you are at any given moment. Temperature, heart rate, blood pressure, just to name a few. But how about how healthy you will be and how long you're likely to live? According to a new study out of the University of Buffalo, two simple strength tests are pretty accurate at predicting longevity in older women. One is hand grip strength, and the other is how quickly people can stand up from a seated position without using their arms. By the way, I remember interviewing former President Jimmy Carter when he was quite old and being really impressed how he just popped out of the chair without using his arms. Not a lot of older people can actually do that. But I think the message here is that maintaining strength as you age is going to help you perform everyday activities, but also help you avoid injury and stay independent. I'm Dr. Sanjay Gupta, helping you live a better life.
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21: Lots of sunshine, but increasing cloud cover heading on into the afternoon hours. A few isolated showers and storms popping up over the mountains.

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1: 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America turns 250 on Saturday. Isn't that crazy? Our country is officially 10 years younger than Joe Biden. Wow. Round of applause. See how easy it is to create fake news? 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
2: 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It's the Jubal Show. And today I call a woman whose boss set her up because she's in line for promotion. And so he gave her a reading from everybody's favorite psychic, Aquarius, for her birthday to let her know that she got passed up for the promotion again.
3: Oh.
2: Except she's actually getting the promotion and he wanted to break it to her this way. And you'll hear it next in your phone prank. 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
2: If you're just joining us for today's To Catch a Cheater, Charlotte is on the phone and she thinks that her husband of 5 years named George might be cheating. So we're about to call him and pretend to be from the grocery store that he's a rewards card member at and tell him that he's won free flowers delivered from our floral department for being such a good customer. And we'll see if he believes that. And if he does, we'll see if he sends the flowers to his wife, Charlotte, or to somebody else. We'll try to catch him. And before we make our phone call, Charlotte, why don't you catch us up on your situation again real quick?
3: Yeah, George and I have been married for 5 years. We have kids. Like, I thought everything was all good. And a few weeks ago, I see on his Venmo, he is sending cash to Jessica. And the last payment was for $5,000. And he's sending me some sideways story that it's for a social media consultant. And I just don't buy it.
2: All right. Are you ready for us to see if we can catch him if he is?
3: Hell yeah.
2: Okay. Here we go.
4: Hello.
2: Hi, this is Corbett calling from. I was looking for our rewards card member named George.
4: Oh, yeah, that's me.
2: Hi, George. Please don't hang up. This is not a marketing phone call. I'm actually calling to say thank you very much for being such a loyal customer. And you're this month's winner. Congratulations.
4: Oh, my God. That's fantastic. I had no idea you guys even did this.
2: Yeah. Every single month, we choose one rewards card member to give a free gift to. And this month, it's 36 long stem red roses, a box of candy or chocolates, and a card to be delivered to anybody that you want from our new and improved floral department.
4: Oh, wow. That's awesome. Thank you.
2: Well, thank you for your business. And all I need from you is just the information. So I would just need the first and last name of the person you want to send them to. And then we'll get, if you want to put anything on a card, and then I'll get the address and you'll be good to go. Thank you so much again.
4: Okay. Can you send it to, you can send it, right? You can ship it?
2: Yes, it's delivered.
4: Okay. Yep. Can you send them to Jessica?
2: Jessica. Got it. Jessica. Yes, I can. And, is there anything you want to put on a card to Jessica?
4: Let me see. Can you put, I know you said no gifts. Mm-hmm. But I had to, exclamation point.
2: Okay.
4: I feel like I'm living a dream right now.
2: Great. And at this point, I'll let you know that this is not the grocery store at all. Mm-hmm. It's actually a radio show called The Jubal Show.
5: Yeah. Hi, I'm Nina.
6: Hi, I'm Victoria.
2: And my name is Jubal. And we do a segment called To Catch a Cheater, where if you think your significant other might be messing around, you see who they send flowers to. And your wife, Charlotte, is on the phone and probably wants to ask about Jessica.
5: That's one way to react.
2: Charlotte?
3: So who the is Jessica? Are you kidding me? You're sending her money and now roses?
4: Hang on.
3: Tell me the truth.
4: I didn't mean for any of this to happen.
3: Okay.
4: I'm sorry.
3: Let's go. Like what?
2: So you are messing around with Jessica?
4: No, I'm not.
2: You're not. And what are you apologizing for?
4: I've fallen for somebody. I think I'm in love.
3: Really? Really?
2: With Jessica?
3: Really?
5: Why are you paying her?
3: Who the hell is Jessica? She's not your social media consultant, obviously.
4: I've been talking to, this sounds ridiculous, but I've been talking to Jessica Alba, and we've been talking for about a month.
3: Wait, I'm sorry, you said Jessica Alba talks to you, George?
4: Yes, we connected through her DMs, and
3: you're pathetic.
4: She responded to me from out of nowhere, and
5: this is crazy.
4: She and her husband, we've been talking, and she's been lonely, and I've been lonely, and we just sort of connected.
5: She's getting divorced.
3: You think you're talking to Jessica Alba? Seriously?
4: I am. I absolutely am.
3: Giving our children's money to Jessica Alba. Okay?
5: Jessica Alba doesn't need your money?
2: $5,000, man.
3: And you can't figure out this is a scam, George?
5: Charlotte, you're better off than somebody falling for a scam like this.
3: Really, though, right? It's not a scam.
4: We've talked. It's not a scam. She tells me things that she's never told anybody. Like, I'm not in the industry, so she can confide in me. She's been struggling, and her husband's stepping out, keeping money from her and the kids, so I offered to help out a little bit.
3: With our money. Cool, George.
2: You legit think you're talking to Jessica Alba?
4: Yes, it started so, it was just so organic and natural. It just came up. Like,
5: wait, George,
4: I was just,
5: she's a billionaire.
4: No, but
5: it's her money, though. It's her company. She made it. So I don't think you're talking to Jessica Alba.
4: You don't know her like I do. You don't know what she's been doing. Okay. You don't know what we've been talking about. Like, the connection that we've developed, we've been developing it. It wasn't just from out of nowhere. We've actually been building
3: something.
4: George,
3: what is wrong with you? George, Jessica Alba is not messaging you. Oh, my God. There are so many celebrity scammers out there, and you're dumb as hell for this?
4: No, it's not like that. It's not a scammer. She sent me pictures. She did a video call with me. I know it's her.
6: Oh, boy.
3: George, the pictures can be taken from, like, anything in the last 30 years. It's so easy to deepfake anything. Did you even see her face when you were talking to her?
4: You really just don't get it?
3: Oh, I'm sure I don't. Explain it to me, George.
4: You don't want to believe me? Don't believe me. You can take this attitude with you to hell, because you're going to see when you've driven me into the arms of someone who does care about me and who does want to communicate with me. See how happy I can actually be for once.
3: Mm-mm. Well, you know what? I'll look out for the two of you in the tabloids, George.
4: Yeah.
3: You know what, George? I'm getting off the phone right now. I'm going to go split the bank account, and you can take your half and send it to whatever you want, including Jessica Alba, and I'm going to keep my share, and you'll be hearing from my lawyer. Guys, can you just hang up on Mr. Alba for me, please? I do.
2: Yes.
6: Jeez.
4: You know what, guys? And you can all go f*** yourselves, too. This is totally entrapment here. This is f***ing ridiculous.
3: Tell Jessica we said hi.
2: I hung up on him. He's gone now.
5: Oh, my gosh. I'm sorry.
3: Whatever. He's always been a half an ass.
5: You're going to have to be prepared, though, because you know he's going to try to come back once he realizes this is all a scam.
3: I'm going to drive him into the ground when he does.
5: Oh. No. Wow. Well, it sounds like you're going to be okay.
2: Yeah.
3: Yeah, I'm going to be just fine.
2: Did you have any idea that he was, like, someone who would fall for that?
3: No. I mean, he's in business. He's tech savvy. Like, I would think, I guess his, like, a middle-aged ego, like, really thinks Jessica Alba could have a thing for George.
2: Well, I mean, I'm sorry that you found this out, but
5: yeah,
2: at least you've got one hell of a story.
5: For real.
3: Yeah, I guess, right?
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10: Still accident-free. Fountain Boulevard, heavy volume, though, from Powers over to the MLK. Also, Mesa Ridge, slightly backed up at I-25, heading into Gateway to Fort Carson. And southbound I-25, heavy from AirQuest down to North Academy. I'm Sean Martinez, the traffic.
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1: listen to the entire thing, and I just can't believe you. 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
1: I discovered my neighbors are into pup play.
2: What does that mean?
1: One night when I went to take the trash out around 2 o'clock in the morning, I saw them going for a walk around the park across the street. Lovely couple, and he was a well-behaved puppy.
2: Oh, no, he's a puppy.
1: That's a text we got in at 41061.
3: Good boy.
1: Because there's a thread going viral of the most unhinged things people have seen their neighbors doing when they thought nobody was looking. That would be an awkward moment.
4: She was walking her boyfriend?
1: Husband, yeah, her husband or boyfriend or whatever.
2: I would love
1: walking
2: that.
1: Walking him out in the park at 2 a.m.
4: That's the right time to do it.
1: Yeah, that is the right time to do it. If you try that at like 5 in the afternoon, you're definitely going to get some looks.
2: Definitely. Yeah.
4: Maybe some police calls, too.
2: Freaks come out at night.
1: Text in 41061 or call us 888-343-1061 if you've ever caught your neighbor doing something weird when they thought nobody was looking. One person said that they had a neighbor that every night at 7 p.m. they would go out on their front porch and yell, "Yabba dabba doo!"
2: at the
1: top of their lungs. Yeah. Finally, they said 3 years later, they found out she was calling her cats Yabba Dabba and Doo.
2: Oh!
4: That's actually hilarious.
1: Yeah.
2: I feel like I would go ask them, like, what's happening? This is very curious.
1: Another person said that they heard screaming at 1 o'clock in the morning from their neighbor, and then they looked out their window and they saw their neighbor streaking through the front yard naked.
2: Oh, sober?
1: They don't know.
4: No explanation.
1: So she jumped inside a giant black truck parked in front of her house. And the next thing, they saw a guy running after her in his boxers.
2: Oh.
4: So it might have been just a fight or something?
2: Totally. We didn't have time to get dressed after that one.
1: It said later they checked to see if everything was okay. And it turns out she was on Ambien and woke up in the middle of the night and freaked out.
4: And ran out the front door.
1: Yeah, ran out the front door.
5: Oh, Ambien does it.
2: A lot of people report sleepwalking with Ambien, and they do a lot of weird stuff.
1: Yeah, Ambien's a weird thing when people take it.
5: What is Ambien?
4: It's like a sleep drug.
2: Yeah.
5: Dang.
1: Yeah. Like, can you sleep on it? I've taken it once in my life.
5: And then you wake up screaming and freaking out?
4: No, I was out. People think they're awake, but they're still sleeping.
2: I was prescribed it for a while, and I would just kind of hallucinate in my sleep. So it was never really rested.
1: Yeah.
2: But I mean, it was kind of fun.
1: I had an ex-girlfriend who took it and tried to stay up, and she ended up cutting off her toenail.
4: What?
1: After walking her imaginary iguana. It was a very weird moment for me. I was like, how do I handle this? I was like, okay, well, let's walk your iguana into the bedroom. It's like, I need to cut my toenails. And I'm like, okay.
2: How is this even legal?
1: Somebody else said that they went out for a cigarette at 3 a.m. to find their 82-year-old neighbor wandering around her yard with a flashlight and pink rubber gloves, kitchen tongs, and a full gallon freezer bag of what they thought was dirt.
2: Huh.
1: I asked if she was okay and why she was out so late, and she joined him for a cigarette and proceeded to tell him all about her slug hunting adventure.
4: What?
1: It was a bag of slugs. It's an old lady hunting for slugs.
2: How cute. That is really cute. Can you imagine that's your hobby? I love her.
5: I do it at night.
2: She's so innocent, though. It's like... It's her letting loose.
1: We're going over a thread of people sharing the most unhinged things they've caught their neighbors doing when they thought nobody was looking. Somebody said they had an old neighbor across the street when they were in college, and they would walk to the edge of the road, lean her head over the next door neighbor's driveway, pull a hairbrush out of her fanny pack, and brush her hair onto their driveway.
5: I'm sure she had it in a fanny pack, too.
4: Has anybody in here had anything happen like this? Like, I'm trying to think of my neighbors and, like, if I've ever actually seen anything.
1: No, I've always been the weird neighbor.
5: Yeah, you are the weird neighbor.
1: I've always been the one that they're like, what is that guy up to?
5: Everyone watches Jubal's house and are like, oh, should we call someone?
2: I had an awkward moment with one of mine, though, when I lived in a high-rise in Chicago. I had this habit of vacuuming naked. It just was easier than getting my clothes dirty.
5: What?
2: And I had floor-to-ceiling windows. I thought maybe somebody could see, but I figured there was some kind of light on the window so you couldn't see directly into everything.
4: Yeah.
2: But then there was this one guy that I knew lived across the way that could see in. Anyway, I ran into him in the hallway and he was like, hey, never talked to me before. Ever. And I was like, oh, maybe I should think twice about that. That's when I first moved there. That was my first experience with a high rise. You are not safe. Actually, people would have telescopes telescopes propped up in their living room
5: these
2: high rises because looking at your neighbors was a hobby. People would use it because they would count how many naked people they saw that day, how many times they see people doing it.
4: Somebody's fighting, you can look and see what they're fighting about.
2: It was creepy, but you just kind of accepted it because everybody was a creep.
5: See, but my neighbors, I'm kind of like actually, like I was a little hurt because when I think they kept seeing me naked, it was on accident. I wasn't doing it on purpose, but they put blinds up. And I'm like,
1: I'm tired of looking at that naked girl up there.
4: I kind of had the same situation right now. My apartment, my window that opens up to the bay. It opens up to the bay, and the apartment complex across from me, I thought was below, like it's lower than my apartment, so nobody could really look across and see me. One day I was in my boxers, and I looked over, and there's people on the roof having a cigarette, and I'm like, they're having a cigarette and seeing me naked. Okay.
5: Hey, sir.
4: So now my blinds stay closed.
2: That was probably better for the neighborhood.
1: I once thought I was going to be in an awesome situation with a downstairs neighbor. I was in an apartment building, and I got a knock on the door, and I answered it, and there was this, she was a really pretty woman at my door with no top on, but like holding her hands over it. Yeah. And she's like, I locked myself out of my apartment. I don't know why she chose my apartment to come to upstairs. She's like, I locked myself out of my apartment and I was getting ready. Can you help me get into my apartment? Maybe I look like I can break into places. I don't know. But I was able to break into her place. I opened the door for her. Yeah. Maybe she did profile me. I broke into her place and let her in. And then I thought, like, maybe this is some kind of weird movie scenario.
2: Thank you.
4: She's trying to get at me.
1: She's like, thanks. And I was like, yeah, you're welcome.
4: She's like, no.
1: And I just kind of lingered there for a second. She's like, okay, bye.
4: You can leave now.
1: Dang it.
2: did she stay topless the whole time you were breaking
1: in? She didn't have any.
2: You didn't give her a t-shirt or something?
1: Oh. Yeah. That probably would have been a gentlemanly move, huh?
4: Probably would have kept you around, too, you know?
1: Yeah. Good point.
5: Breaking into her apartment.
1: That only dawned on me right now. That happened like 15 years ago. Your phone break happens every single hour on the 20s. Your next one is coming up right after this. And then right after that is Nina's What's Trending. It's the Jubal Show.
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9: Lots of sunshine, but increasing cloud cover heading on into the afternoon hours. A few isolated showers and storms popping up over the mountains. Mostly dry along I-25. Warm temperatures in the lower 90s. With the KKTV 11 Alert Weather, I'm meteorologist Kevin Bloomberg.
17: Summer.
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27: Lots of sunshine, but increasing cloud cover heading on into the afternoon hours. A few isolated showers and storms popping up over the mountains. Mostly dry along I-25. Warm temperatures in the lower 90s. For the KKTV 11 Alert Weather, I'm meteorologist Kevin Bloomberg.
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I'm Sienna Spira. This is my song, Die on this Hill. 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
3: 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While we have no reports of stalls or accidents, we're building heavy volume around town, mostly just time of day stuff. Nothing really out of the ordinary. A lot of visitors in from out of town, certainly slowing it down. But other than that, we're looking pretty good right now. We'll keep you updated. I'm Coyote Dodge Traffic.
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7: I thought at the time, it was like cats, they want you to earn their affection. 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
10: For decades, the prevailing wisdom for someone who's had a heart attack has been to put them on beta blockers for the rest of their life. But new research suggests that might not be necessary, and that the benefits of these medications probably taper off after a year or two. On the whole, and for the average person, beta blockers are very safe and very effective. But, as with any medication, they can come with a cost. A financial one, and also potential side effects. We're talking about things like fatigue, dizziness, dry mouth, dry eyes. I want to be clear when I say that you absolutely should talk to your doctor before starting or stopping any medication. Point is, if you're years out from a heart attack and you're in otherwise good health, you might want to ask your doctor about discontinuing beta blockers. You want to, of course, keep up a healthy lifestyle, diet, exercise, and sleep. I'm Dr. Sanjay Gupta, helping you live a better life.
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19: Warmer start to the week with highs in the 90s and 100s, and as clouds increase into the afternoon, going to see the chance for some isolated storms in the mountains, but not going to be able to produce much in the terms of precipitation. With your KKTV Alert Weather, I'm meteorologist Roy Rusk.
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24: 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It's called 75 Hard.
14: The challenge was created by entrepreneur and author Andy Frisella, who calls it a, quote, transformative mental toughness program and an Ironman for your brain. So here's what it entails. Eat a structured diet with no alcohol, drink a gallon of water, read 10 pages of nonfiction, take a progress photo, and complete 2 45-minute workouts, one of them outdoors, every day for 75 days. Quite a challenge. We asked CNN fitness contributor Dana Santis about this, who reminded us that sustainable fitness isn't about punishment or proving discipline through extremes. It's about building habits that integrate into your lifestyle in a way that feels supportive and repeatable. If you ask me, that's going to be the key to long-term success. I'm Dr. Sanjay Gupta, helping you live a better life.
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29: Warmer start to the week with highs in the 90s and 100s, and as clouds increase into the afternoon, going to see the chance for some isolated storms in the mountains, but not going to be able to produce much in the terms of precipitation. With your KKTV Alert Weather, I'm meteorologist Roy Rusk.
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22: Warmer start to the week with highs in the 90s and 100s, and as clouds increase into the afternoon, going to see the chance for some isolated storms in the mountains, but not going to be able to produce much in the terms of precipitation. With your KKTV Alert Weather, I'm meteorologist Roy Rusk.
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3: With no reports of stalls or accidents, we're doing okay on the roads. Yeah, we're slowing down. Heavy volume for sure up and down I-25. As you go Union, Austin Bluffs, Powers, Academy, Stetson Hills, same deal, Fillmore, and Woodman, you're going to find heavy traffic. I'm Coyote. That's traffic.
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18: A better life with Dr. Sanjay Gupta.
19: By age 35, two-thirds of American men will experience some degree of noticeable hair loss. And by age 50, about 85% of men will have significantly thinning hair. That's according to the American Hair Loss Association. Now, one dermatologist explained that hair loss can either be genetic or it can be triggered by stress, illness, surgery, medications, major life events. No matter the cause, a lot of men, understandably, are frustrated by hair loss because it seems like a loss of control. You can take great care of your scalp by all sorts of expensive lotions and potions, but that might not matter. There are some tried and true medications that might work, like minoxidil or finasteride. But another solution is just shaving it off, and I've heard more and more how liberating this can be for a lot of guys. That's the ultimate control of their appearance. I'm Dr. Sanjay Gupta, helping you live a better life.
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2: With no reports of stalls or accidents, we're doing okay on the roads. Yeah, we're slowing down. Heavy volume for sure up and down I-25. As you go Union, Austin Bluffs, Powers, Academy, Stetson Hills, same deal, Fillmore, and Woodman, you're going to find heavy traffic. I'm Coyote. That's traffic.
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2: Got that crash Highway 105 northbound at Jackson Creek Parkway bunching it up. And power southbound approaching Barnes Road. The left lane is blocked due to a crash. No other stalls or accidents reported at this time, but very heavy volume. I'm Coyote. That's traffic.
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17: For more than a decade, the Environmental Working Group has put out a list of the so-called Dirty Dozen. 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Well, this year, spinach topped the list, followed by kale, collard, mustard greens, strawberries, grapes, nectarines, peaches, cherries, apples, blackberries, pears, potatoes, and blueberries. 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Point is, though, you could consider buying these items organic if and when you can, and then taking extra care when you wash them. The FDA recommends rinsing all fruits and vegetables, even the ones that are organic, under running water that is slightly warmer than room temperature. Don't use soap, bleach, or any fancy produce washes. I'm Dr. Sanjay Gupta, helping you live a better life.
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